across the world, they shout out their angry words. All across the world, they shout out their angry words about the end of love. Yet the stars stand above the earth, bright triumphant metaphors of love. Bright triumphant metaphors of love that blind us all who care to stand and look beyond.

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Yet the stars stand above the earth, bright triumphant metaphors of love. Bright triumphant metaphors of love that blind us all who care to stand and look beyond.

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I call all around me, have mercy on me, please.

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Yet the stars stand above the earth, bright, triumphant.

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Who is it, I cried, what wild ghost has come in agitation? It's 30:30. Ah, oh, why you disturb me so late?

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Yet the stars stand above the earth, bright triumphant metaphors of love. 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

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I jumped up like a rabbit and fell down to my knees. I called all around me, have mercy on me, please.

across the world, they shout out their angry words. All across the world, they shout out their angry words about the end of love. Yet the stars stand above the earth, bright triumphant metaphors of love. Bright triumphant metaphors of love that blind us all who care to stand and look beyond.